chill when I really wanna fly. And this pollution do nothing but dirty up my mind. Faster than forever in the blink of an eye. To see past my lethargy is hard, I say. The beauty of my youth is gone, but the chemicals remain.

0: This is not working, all right? I need you to get your shit together. Look where we are, okay? We're in the Wild West. I'm not buying this at all. You come with me. Reset.
1: Get a load of this fucking guy, man.